0: when you're missing home. 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And you let her go.
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I say you look so fine that I really want to make you mine. 4, 5, 6, come on and get your kicks. 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

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Really wanna make you mine. 4, 5, 6, come on and get your kicks. 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

said, son, you ever been to Vegas? 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He said, that's where we're gonna go. You need a change of pace. When we hit the strip with all the wedding chapels and the neon signs, he said, I

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They got a lot of nice girls.

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1: She work it, girl, she work the bowl, she break it down, she take it low, she's fine as hell, she's about to dough, doing a thing right on the floor, and money, money she making, look at the way she's shaking, make you wanna touch her, wanna taste her, have you lusting for her, going crazy, face it.